0: I'm sure I've seen one before.
1: It's, what do you think, Blave?
2: I think it's, a lever.
0: But what does it do?
1: Let's find out! Exciting! But what is it?
3: It's a round and roundabout!
0: Round like a wheel!
2: With seats for four colours!
1: It's a colour wheel!
2: OK, everyone take a seat.
1: Red.
2: Blue.
3: Yellow.
1: Green.
3: Oh.
1: I thought it would spin round and round and round and round.
0: Maybe we're sitting in the wrong seats.
2: Yes. What if the colour wheel only works when we're in the right order?
3: Yay! All change.
1: Red.
3: Yellow next!
0: Green
2: and blue! It worked!
4: Four colours on a colour wheel!
3: This makes me happy!
5: Looks like someone's having fun!
1: Red means stop!
5: I see! It's a round thing!
2: It's a colour wheel, Purple!
1: Any room for us?
0: I'm afraid not, Orange. There are only four seats.
1: Oh, let's try pulling that lever. Here it goes.
5: Imagine that. One, two, three, four, five, six. Six seats.
0: Room for us all.
2: But we have to sit in the right order.
1: Red goes first again!
6: Orange is a bit red, so I think it's me next.
1: Whoa!
3: And orange is a bit yellow, so now it's me!
2: Now who goes next?
0: Green is close to yellow, so naturally I sit here.
2: And green has blue in it, so this seat is for me.
5: We've saved the best till last. Purple goes in between blue and red.
4: Six colours on a colour wheel.
1: Red, orange,
3: yellow,
0: green,
2: blue,
5: purple. Wow, this looks brilliant.
3: Yay! It's cyan and magenta. My printing crew!
7: We love a spin.
5: Room for two more.
1: Red means stop!
2: We're going to need a bigger wheel.
0: An eight-colour wheel!
1: Look!
6: Who wants to pull the next lever?
1: I do!
2: Have to find the right places for magenta and cyan.
7: Well, I look a bit like blue, so I should go here.
2: Yeah.
5: And I look a bit red, so I should go here.
1: Oh yes.
2: Okay, everyone, take your seats.

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0: Mine. 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
1: Mine.
0: Marvelous. yummy.
1: 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You can't catch me, I'm the gingerbread man.
2: Come on, Em.
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1: 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Time for you know what? Mat.
0: Magic mat. 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
2: 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You can't catch me. don't eat the mat!
1: Total tomfoolery.
3: I just popped in. Hold hands. What use is a map?
1: Terrific touchdown.
3: Let's take a peek.
4: Run, run, as fast as you can. You can't catch me. 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
3: The gingerbread man.
1: Stop eating everything.
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1: It's not very loud. 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
0: Definitely. 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D will delight you with a dazzling display of daring drumming. Doubly disappointing. What's the trouble? Don't have any drums. 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
1: We'll soon sort that out.
0: I've sat down. Now I just need some drums. 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
1: Oh, I want to drum, not pat.
2: Pad.
3: A pad of paper. Perfect.
1: What have I done? I can't play a drawing. I need a real drum. No problem.
2: Pan.
1: Does this look like a drum?
3: No.
1: Definitely not.
2: I'll sort this out.
3: Pin.
1: I'm defeated. This is a disaster. My dreams, my destiny, turn to dust.

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0: Tip-top tapping. 10 out of 10. Definitely. Well, let's make it one louder. Let's take it to 11.
2: No.
0: Let's make a d.
2: I.
0: Din. D on drums.

0: So, just a gentle reminder to avoid asking about spoilers. So kindly. My first question goes to the director, Chris. So you are the director that has directed the most number of Mission Impossible movies. What is the? What are some of the areas of what does the Mission Impossible films mean to you? In particular, I'd love to hear from Simon because you've been with us for. Well, you've been.
1: 자신의 이제 영화 인생에서 미션 임파서블 시리즈는 좀 어떤 의미인지 듣고 싶습니다.
2: 와 질문 너무 좋잖아.
3: It's my great pleasure to be able to make them and to entertain an audience. That's what it means to me. I love it.
0: Take the next question. Over
4: here. 지금 미션 임파서블 시리즈와 함께한 지 30년이 됐고 배우도 이제 30대에서 60대가 됐는데
5: Wait, you're in your 60s? What?
6: No. He ages backwards. What are you talking about? What is an age anyway? What are you talking about? What is an age anyway?
2: 어떻게 욕심이 너무 했니? 그렇게 했지 않나?
0: Last one from the press.
2: 아직 맞지만 지나면 어떡해?
7: Yes. Yes. Yes.
2: 욕심은? 욕심은 안 돼.
8: 네, 안녕하세요. 저는
2: 아빠. 친구들.
0: Last question. Coming, I think in the way back. Do you see those arrows?
9: The penguins. The penguin
0: in the back.
9: I remember you from yes, from the last press tour.
2: Hey. Hello, I'm Penguin Long Time No See.
10: 안녕하세요. 안녕하세요.
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2: That I wasn't. I should have said yes to you, Tom, when last time you asked me if I was willing to come to the North Pole. I should have said yes.
3: Yes, you should have.
0: Oh!
3: We missed you.
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3: Here's the thing. Hard work and preparation creates luck. So you can't predict, and you have to be able to have skill. The derivation of art is skill. So the more skill you have, the greater ability you have to be able to face the confusions of life, the confusions of production, and to be able to really create through it. And that when things come that are unpredictable, unforecast, which happens in life and definitely in movies all the time, that we look at it not as a problem. And McHugh and I always go, this is an opportunity. So that's how we look at life.
4: Can I just say, I think it's a good thing you didn't come to the North Pole because you would have been eaten by a polar bear.
3: So glad you said it.
5: So glad you said it.
0: Thank you, I love you.
5: So glad you said
0: it. Thank you, I love you.
4: Love you.
5: Sarangay.
2: Thank you, Agent Penguin. And thank you, Haley, for that tip. Before we go, I'd love to hear each of your last comments to the Korean press.
3: Like, we've enjoyed it. And I really want to hug that penguin, so I plan on doing that later.
2: So much.
0: 아시마! 진짜? 일로 오신다고? 나 아직 마음의 준비가 안 됐어.
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7: He's your best friend now.
0: Hi, hi, hi.
8: Can I get a hug?
0: Yeah, of course. I love you.
8: This is fun.
9: I want a hug too.
0: Oh, yeah. I love you, Simon.
7: Oh, yeah.
8: You scared me when we were in there. I didn't know you moved. And then you started waving.
0: Oh, really?
8: Yeah, you scared me. I was like, what is that? Mom said, that's the pool.
10: Look at this. Look at this.
0: Look at me. Airplane, airplane. Oh my god! This is dream! This is dream! Oh wow, thank you! I love you!
8: Thank you!
0: Thank you! Thank you! Bye! Wow! Wow! Wow! 나 왠진 모르겠지만 영어가 잘 나왔어. 알아들어 버렸어. 밑에서 봤는데 나 너 무서웠다. 저게 뭐냐고. 그래서 그냥 리얼리라 그랬어. 여러분.
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0: quack, quack, quack, quack. 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It looks fun.
1: Audrey, it's my turn next.
2: And then me.
3: Then me.
4: Then me.
0: Sorry.
1: Up, down, up, down.
0: Quack, quack, quack, quack. It's fun. It looks fun.
4: Whoa.
2: Ow! Audrey, it's my turn next.
3: Then me.
4: Then me.
0: Aw, sorry.
2: Woohoo! Up, down, up, down.
0: Quack, quack, quack, quack. It's fun. It looks fun.
3: Audrey.

0: my turn next.
1: Then me.
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0: Eehee! Up, down, up, down.
2: Quack, quack, quack, quack. It's fun. It looks fun.
1: Wadree.
2: Sorry.
1: Up, down, up, down.
2: Quack, quack, quack. It's my turn. This time, it's my turn.
1: Huh?
2: Hmm?
1: Uh-oh.
2: No!
1: Ouch!
3: Oh, are you okay, Big Ball?
1: Oh, I'm okay.
2: Quack, quack, quack, quack. Me, it was my turn. It was my turn. Aw, quack, quack.
3: Uh-oh.
1: Oh, I'm sorry, Wadree.
4: What should we do?
3: What should we do?
4: Aha!
3: Aha! Great!
2: Huh?
4: Hop in!
2: Eh?
4: Then, let's start!
3: Up!
2: Huh?
3: Down!
2: Up!
3: Down!
2: Up!
3: Down!
2: It's fun!
4: It's Mr. Handy, Treelord.
1: Let's

0: Mr. Handy! Mr. Handy! Where is Mr. Handy?
1: Here I am. Up! Look up!
2: Up?
0: Up?
1: Hi!
2: Mr. Handy!
0: Mr. Handy!
1: Wait a second. I'll come down.
2: What were you doing up there?
1: I was looking for something.
2: Looking for what?
0: Maybe a pizza.
1: Me?
3: I'm looking for... Oh! I'm looking for...
4: Looking for what?
3: I'm looking for something special. Something that is...

0: I found it. I found it.
1: Wow, that's colored paper.
2: But it's not pizza.
0: It's not just colored paper. It's super duper whoopty doopty fun colored paper.
1: Wow, really?
0: That's right. And I will make something wonderful with it. You can count on it.
1: Down.
0: Ta-da!
1: Wow! Colored paper is wrapped around the chopsticks.
2: Aren't chopsticks for eating?
0: Haha! With these, we can play a super-duper whoop-de-doop-de fun game.
1: Wow! That sounds fun!
0: Watch! Big Bo? And Silu?
1: Oh, hey!
0: Follow me! Up!
2: Up!
0: Down!
2: Down!
0: Up!
2: Up!
0: Down!
2: Down!
0: Up! Up!
2: Up!
0: Down! Down!
1: Down!
2: Wow! It's fun!
3: Quack, quack, quack, quack. Audrey wants to try too.
0: Great! Then let's all shout together.

0: together. Down.
1: Down.
0: Everyone shout together. Up.
1: Up.
0: Everyone shout together. Down.
1: Down.
0: Only see Lou this time. Up. Down. Up. Down. Big bow this time. Down, up, down, up,
2: down, up, down.

0: up, down, up, down, up, down, up, down.
1: Yay! Wow, quack, quack, quack. Wow, it's fun.
2: Big Bo likes it too.
3: Quack, quack, quack. Watery too. Oh, that is
4: the Green Keys.
1: Oh.

0: Hello there. Welcome.
1: Let's play together. Are you ready?
2: Yes.
1: Then let's do the Lulu Llama dance.
2: Hooray! Lulu Llama.

0: I have red and blue flags.
1: I have yellow and red flags.
2: Great! Then do you all have your flags?
3: Yes!
2: Okay. Red flags. Up.
3: Up.
2: Good. Now, blue flags. Down.
3: Down.
2: Ooh. And last, yellow flags. Up and down.
1: Up and down.
2: Great. Let's have some fun.
4: Red flags.

0: Wow, the up and down game is so much fun!
1: That's right! It's better than eating pizza!
2: It is it? Do you think so too, Green Keys?
3: Yeah!
2: Great job, everybody!
1: Yeah!
0: Yay! Yeah! Up! Down!
1: Up! Down!
2: Is that a red flag? Red flag up!
1: Red flag up!
4: Oh. Oh. Mama, today is recording more.
1: Play more!
4: Can we come again, Mr. Handy?
2: Of course! This is super duper whoop-de-doop-de fun!
3: Double time!
2: Red flag up!
1: Red flag.

0: Wow. Wow, look at this.
1: Wow.
0: Long.
1: Long.
0: Oh. Short.
1: Short.
0: I want a long tail, too.
1: Me, too.
0: Huh? Aha! I have a long tail.
1: I have a long tail too.
2: Yay!
0: No! That's Colbert's new tail.
1: Oh no! Stop!
3: Hey, children!
0: Huh?
3: What is this?
0: My tail. I have a long tail.
1: I have a long tail too.
0: Aren't they great?
3: Quack, quack. I have a short tail. I like my short tail.
4: Huh?
3: Ouch!
4: Uh-oh.
1: Wow!
5: Tied up with these ropes.
0: These are not ropes.
1: These are our long tails.
0: Help us, please.
2: Help!
4: Wait!
0: Phew! Thank you, Big Bow. I thought a long tail would be good.
1: Yeah.
4: But I like Zilu's short tail.
5: I like Kobit's short tail, too.
6: Me too, me too.
3: Me. I like my short tail, too.
0: Have a short tail. I like it.
1: I have a short tail, and I like it too.

Grandpa. That sound is Mr. Handy. Tree Lord. Let's go. Huh? Did you hear that?

0: long. Short. Ta-da! It's all done.
1: Wow.
0: What do you think?
2: Wow! It's a monkey.
3: No, it's a rabbit.
2: Huh? I can see everything. There's a monkey and a rabbit, too. Right, Mr. Handy?
0: That's right, Pee-Pee. A monkey and a rabbit.
4: Wow!
0: See?
2: Wow, it's true. But why is there a rope?
0: A rope? Oh, this is not a rope. It's a super-duper whoop-de-doop-de fun tail.
4: Wow!
3: Wait, look at the tail.
2: The tail?
0: What?
3: It's long.
2: Long, long, long tail. This tail is short. Short, short, short tail. But a monkey's tail is long.
3: A rabbit's tail is short.
0: Well, can you fix them?
2: Us?
0: Well, sure. Just pull.
5: Long, long,
4: long, long.
5: Monkey's tail, long tail.
4: Monkey's tail,

0: Good. How is it?
1: Good.
0: And how is the rabbit's tail?
2: Wow! It's done! The rabbit's tail is short, like mine.
1: Oh.
0: That's right, Kovit.
3: Short. Short.
4: Short. Short.
3: Rabbit's tail. Short tail.
4: Rabbit's tail. Short tail.
5: Oh. Let's play together.
1: Huh?

0: Let's play together. Are you ready?
1: Yes!
0: Then, let's do the Lulu Lala dance!
1: Yes! Yeah!

0: What do you think?
1: Wow, what are those?
0: These are my tails.
1: Your tails?
0: That's right. I have 1, 2, 3, 4, 5, 6 tails. Some of them are long.
2: Long.
0: And some of them are short.
3: Short.
0: Good job. Now, green keys, can you help me?
4: Yeah!
3: Wow!
0: Great! Then let's start!
4: Yeah! Tails, tails, Mr. Handy has tails!
0: My tails are long!

0: Good job. I think we can do one more time. What do you think? Let's sing.
1: Tails, tails, tails, tails, tails.
0: My tails are short.

0: job, everyone!
1: Yeah! Yay!
2: Long. Short.
1: Ooh. Oh. Huh? Oh. Oh. Oh no. Already?
3: We have to go now.
1: Come again next time.
4: Okay.
0: Yes, we will be waiting for you right here in super duper whoopty doopty fun.
4: Bye.

0: So, just a gentle reminder to avoid asking about spoilers. So kindly. My first question goes to the director, Chris. So you are the director that has directed the most number of Mission Impossible movies. What are some of the areas of what does the Mission Impossible films mean to you? In particular, I'd love to hear from Simon because you've been with us for. Well, you've been.
1: 자신의 이제 영화 인생에서 미션 임파서블 시리즈는 좀 어떤 의미인지 듣고 싶습니다.
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3: It's my great pleasure to be able to make them and to entertain an audience. That's what it means to me. I love it.
0: Take the next question. Over here.
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5: Wait, you're in your 60s? What?
6: No. He ages backwards. What are you talking about? What is an age anyway? What are you talking about? What is an age anyway?
2: 어떻게 욕심이 너무 했는데 그렇게 했잖아요.
0: Last one from the press.
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7: Yes. Yes. 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
0: Last question. Coming, I think in the way back. Do you see those arrows?
9: The penguin. The penguin.
0: In the back.
9: I remember you from yes, from the last press tour.
2: Hey. Hello, I'm Penguin Tanuki.
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0: That I wasn't. I should have said yes to you, Tom, when last time you asked me if I was willing to come to the North Pole. I should have said yes.
3: Yes, you should have.
2: Oh,
3: we missed you.
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3: Here's the thing. Hard work and preparation creates luck. So you can't predict, you know, and you have to be able to have skill. The derivation of art is skill. So the more skill you have, the greater ability you have to be able to face the confusions of life, the confusions of production, and to be able to really create through it. And that when things come that are unpredictable, unforecast, which happens in life and definitely in movies all the time, that we look at it not as a problem. And McHugh and I always go, this is an opportunity. So that's how we look at life.
11: Can I just say, I think it's a good thing you didn't come to the North Pole because you would have been eaten by a polar bear.
3: So glad you said it.
10: So glad you said that.
2: Thank you, I love you.
10: So glad you said
2: Thank
10: that.
2: You, I love you.
9: Love you.
10: Saranghae.
0: Thank you, Agent Penguin. And thank you, Haley, for that tip. Before we go, I'd love to hear each of your last comments to the Korean press.
3: Like, we've enjoyed it. And I really want to hug that penguin, so I plan on doing that later.
0: So much.
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2: 아 어떡해!
13: 너비! Hey, this is Tarzan. You have a name.
2: Oh, Tarzan. Oh, I love you. 뜨거, 뜨거.
13: He's your best friend now.
2: Hi, hi, hi.
14: Can I get a hug?
2: Yeah, of course. I love you.
14: This is fun.
15: I want a hug, too.
2: Oh, oh, yeah. I love you, Simon.
13: Oh, yeah.
14: You scared me when we were in there.